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2: Ouais. 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
3: Come on, girl, what the hell you talking about?
4: Ella's got a back and a telephone. He stays in a box and he's far from home. He fixes things to earn a living. Life is rough and tough.

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And sometimes he feels left alone. And sometimes he feels like it's far from home. Zainab lives in a tent. She ain't got a cent. She lives in the streets of a nasty town. Her eyes look so fine. That's so sad she got blind. They find in her blood depleted uranium. May forces of light help the beautiful child. May forces have mercy of you and I. And sometimes she feels left alone. And sometimes she feels like she's far from home. And sometimes she feels left alone. And sometimes she feels like she's far from home. April teaches in a regular school. She used to paint postcards in her living room. Now she cries every night. She lost her appetite. Her life has turned into a permanent fight. She got no more handle in the freaking cradle. Kids are the suffering tree of a no-plan society. And sometimes she feels left alone. And sometimes she feels like she's far from home. And sometimes she feels left alone. And sometimes she feels like she's far from home. I'm the wretch who sings that piece of a song, and I leave it to you to tell right from wrong. Cause sometimes I feel left alone, and sometimes I feel like I'm far from home. And sometimes I feel left alone, and sometimes I feel like I'm far from home. And sometimes I feel like I'm far from home. And sometimes I

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John Body Real T. Heavy Kagas. 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

Stutuge Mandrave. 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Sao Togo is Mkachu's Kate. 1 hour since Limbrae. Sibazu Tavana, Mkachu's Kate. Who was catching him when he's in nine? He's in the bed, as a zombie.

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I usually sing the song Wimawe with a whole bunch of people. The song comes from South Africa and needs basses and altos and tenors all joining in. It's not a very difficult part. But here I am all by myself, and frankly, I can't sing it very well by myself. But so I'm going to give you the parts, and if you can remember how they go, you just keep on singing them right through the song, over and over. First of all, the low voices, they sing like this. 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
0: Why? Because nothing ever happens.
1: Nothing?
0: Well, nothing good.
1: So what's good?
0: Well, you know, have a ball, man.
1: You sick?
0: No.
1: Hungry?
0: No, man. I just had myself a whole mess of black-eyed peas and rice.
1: See what I mean?
0: I dig. I am a long ways from home. But things could be worse. Sure could.

This was early 1939, I believe, on a tiny little radio station just a few miles outside Los Angeles. Woody sang a lot of old country songs, and he sang what had once been what they call a minstrel song, full of what they used to call darky dialect. And the next day he got a letter from a well-educated African-American. He says, "Mr. Guthrie, I believe you mean well, or I would not bother writing you. But do you realize that that song that I just heard you sing is really insulting to a lot of people like me?" It was a long letter, and he went into detail about how people had been captured as slaves and made to work all their lives away, and they were sold away from their families. He says, "Think of what it was to be sold and never see your mother again. Sometimes I feel like a motherless child." Well, Woody, the next day, reads this man's whole letter on the air. He said, "Folks, you just heard the man's letter. Now I got that song he was talking about. You remember I sung a couple of days ago? I'm holding that song up right close to the microphone. I want you to listen." And he tore the paper in half.

내 키야도 신나지 내 치냐도 신나지 내 딸도 내 딸도 와우 내 딸도 우히 You were there, you were there, you were there, you were there, you were there, you were there, you were there, you were there, you were there, you were there, you were there, you were there, you were there, you were there, you were there, you were there, you were there, you were there, you were there, you were there, you were there, you were there, you were there, you were there, you were there, you were there, you were there, you were there, you were there, you were there, you were there, you were there, you were there, you were there, you were there, you were there, you were there, you were there, you were there, you were there, you were there, you were there, you were there, you were there, you were there, you were there, you were there, you were there, you were there, you were there, you were there, you were there, you were there, you were there, you were there, you were there, you were there, you were there, you were there, you were there, you were there, you were there, you were there, you were there, you were there, you were there, you were there, you were there, you were there, you were there, you were there, you were there, you were there, you were there, you were there, you were there, you were there, you were there, you were there, you were there, you were there, you were there, you were there, you were there, you were there, you were there, you were there, you were there, you were there, you were there, you were there, you were there, you were there, you were there, you were there, you were there,

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